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Welcome to Friday, welcome to 5 p.m., and welcome to High Note Jazz. I'm Aditi, your host, and if you're not familiar with how my show normally works, I usually pick a theme every week. Sometimes it's an instrument, sometimes it's a subgenre, sometimes it's a particular song or a particular musician, but today I wanted to look at some weird time signatures, because jazz is really famous for its, like, its ability to bend the rules, right? And I came up in orchestra where the time signature is the time signature, right? You don't really change it unless there's, like, you're switching to a different movement or there's, like, a notably, like, different section of it. So that's one of the things of jazz that I like quite a lot. And I like when people mess with it, and I like when it's interesting to listen to and, like, weird in that way. So the first song on this set is going to be by the Dave Brubeck Quartet. It's take five. It's a pretty classic standard that I like for this purpose quite a lot. It is in 5-4. If you try to count 4-4, you're not going to get it quite right. It's not going to sound right. It's because there's five quarter notes in every measure. Love it. Love. Anyway, enjoy.

Up next, I've got a version of Night in Tunisia that I didn't know existed before today, and my roommate recommended it to me. This is Jesus Molina and, like, Sam Smith, their version of A Night in Tunisia, which has a weird sort of, like, 11/8 time signature. The original doesn't. Most covers don't. But the groove on this is different, and I like it a lot. Enjoy.

So what you, the first song that you just heard was Flood by Snarky Puppy. That one's in largely 7/8, then the breakdown's in 5/4. And then what you just now heard was Mingus. Of course, it was Mingus. That was Mingus. That was track A, Solo Dancer, which is primarily in 12/8. So that's like four sets of triplets, which I really like. Up next, here's another Brubeck track. This is 40 Days. Enjoy.

Did you know there's a free weekly risograph workshop at the Old Town Ink Lab in Eureka? A risograph is a Japanese digital stencil machine that uses printed layers of color to create blended color effects, and the Old Town Ink Lab has the only one for public use in Humboldt County. Every Tuesday from 2 to 6 p.m. at 212 G Street, Suite 103 in Eureka. So you just heard 40 Days by Brubeck, who did an entire album, actually, of, like, weirdly time-signatured music. So it was fun to find other people that weren't Brubeck, but I did have to throw a couple in there. Up next by Sahib Shihab, here's Jamila, which is in 7/4. Enjoy.

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This is in... I've seen it described as 11/3 over 4. Not fully sure what... It sounds different, and it sounds very, like, different and strange, but I don't know if I could tell you what 11/3 over 4 exactly means. So if you have an idea, listen in and maybe text me. Text the station. We have a number that can be found on the website. If you have any idea how to explain that, let me know. In the meantime, enjoy.

Schumann on clarinet. Oh, yes. See what I tell you. There's nothing like a little 3 2/3 4 to make everyone feel at home.

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Up next, I've got something by Cannonball Adderley. Here's 74 Miles Away, which is in 7/4 time. Enjoy.

0: And lastly, by Robert Glasper, the virtuoso pianist. Here's a tribute to Jay Dilla, who's one of the producers who kind of changed everything when it came to rap and hip hop beats and so on. This is called Jay Dilla Lude. He's playing his piano over Dilla beats. Have a good weekend, everyone. I'll see you next week.
1: 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Let me know if you did it. Alright, come on.
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This is DJ Ugly Drew here. I am coming in slightly early at 6:58 in the PM. Today, I'm going to be reading some landlord stories. So if you have a funny bad landlord story, you can call or text the station at 707-382-1398. That is 707-382-1398. Today, there is, and I'm going to check it out, I haven't been there yet, but an art show at the Playhouse. Our Space is presenting some art tonight. I'm going to go check it out. I'm going to be playing some music, going to check out the art, coming back, kind of riding two horses with one ass. But that's all I got to say right now. Stay listening and enjoy the music.

Good evening, this is Ugly Drew. We're listening to a record called Organ Fantasia by Lynn Larson. I was inspired to put this on because my wife has been very into Pauline Oliveros lately, and she had wrote a book about deep listening and about sound meditation and just a deep listening experience more broadly. And I thought about the organ as I was picking out music to play tonight, and what an instrument that is for a deep listening experience. And organs being, in Lynn Larson, being an organ player in several churches, namely the The Grace Cathedral in San Francisco, and many other churches around the world. And I see the organ as a very celestial instrument, and it gives you a celestial listening experience. So the show's Red Med. I'm DJ Ugly Drew. The time's 7:05, and we're listening to KHHA LP Arcata 94.7 FM. Community Forward Radio from the Creamery District. Next door to us is the Playhouse, and they are having an art show tonight featuring Our Space, artists from the community. And what I have prepared today is another record by Cindy Lee, What's Tonight to Eternity. I'm going to make a switch to that now, and I do have the line open for some terrible landlord stories. So someone in the Humboldt Tenants Union chat had shared that their landlord has just, when I asked about this, that their landlord had installed a floodlight that faces their window. But it's a happy ending, because all you had to do was unscrew it. Call or text the station with your terrible landlord story. It can have a happy ending, it could have a silly ending, and if you want, and you just want to get it off your chest, it can have a sad ending too. But the line's open, 707-382-1398. Enjoy Cindy Lee coming on right now.

Thank you for listening to Humboldt Hot Air. This is Ugly Drew. And that was Cindy Lee from the album What's Tonight to Eternity. Kind of the theme of the show tonight is terrible landlord stories. And I asked the Humboldt Tenants Union chat for people to share their stories. And I had another one. You can share your story too at 707-382-1398. You can call or you can just text the phone to the station. Jet Fuel Can't Melt Steel Beam said, I've been pretty lucky overall, but one time I had a landlord who didn't tell us that they were replacing the roof, so we woke up to like a 5-man crew and a huge truck in the driveway ripping off our whole roof, telling us to move our cars at like 7 a.m. And it took a couple weeks. Well, that's a rude awakening. Please share your experience. And while I'm here, a public service announcement is related to the Humboldt Tenants Union. They meet at the Labor Temple on E Street in Eureka on Thursday, this coming Thursday, at 6 p.m. And they will be, they're a good resource if you do have landlord issues. There are advocates there who can maneuver the law and maneuver your rights. Although they are not lawyers, they can help you. And in the past, that help has looked like assistance getting, advocating for yourself and getting your security deposit back, or other things. So if you have an issue, come workshop it with the tenants union. They're also reading a text as part of their regular meetings. This one is The Housing Question by Frederick Engels. And the section that they are reading is section 2, titled The Bourgeois Answer to the Housing Question. And spoiler alert, it's not a good answer. Come see for yourself and hear some good discussion Thursday, 6 p.m. Now we're going to switch to a song called Though I've Never Seen You by Alsace Lorraine.

Good evening, it's Ugly Drew. The time is 7:27. That was I Feel Speed by Lovin' Rockets. Next, we're going to go back to the Cindy Lee record. What's Tonight to Eternity? Sorry, it took me a second to remember. Before that, I'm still reading some submissions to Terrible Landlord Stories. One is when my kitchen flooded upstairs from my upstairs neighbor's drain. So that is, this is an apartment. My upstairs neighbor's drain, when it had, whenever they used their sink and water went down the drain, that water left their apartment and went into mine. And when my landlord came to fix it after my kitchen was flooded, after leaving town for a couple days and returning to a flooded kitchen, wondering what's going on, and I hear my neighbor doing dishes upstairs and then seeing water come from the ceiling, well, landlord comes, landlord is on the job. I see him duct tape the do some caulking and duct tape on the pipe where the leak was. And as he was repairing that, I had seen all of the other duct tape jobs from before my time going all the way down the pipe, and then noticing all of the spots on the ceiling where that water had leaked through on previous kitchen floodings from before my time. So if you have one that can one-up that, I invite you to call or text the station at 707-382-1398. And if I don't get any submissions, I'm going to read an excerpt from Ken Stanley Robinson's Ministry for the Future, a book I read a few years ago that gives a very interesting outlook and positive outlook on climate change and on climate disasters. And I think it would be a good thing to read right now. But I'd much rather read your landlord stories. So enjoy Cindy Lee until then.

Time 7:42. Thank you for listening. This is Ugly Drew. We are listening to some Oregon Fantasia, In Between, Cindy Lee.

and I had just gotten two landlord stories to share. One is from Colin in Oregon, who had shared about a terrible landlord in Portland who had rented them a sick house with an extremely, extremely, and I mean extremely leaky roof. Colin learned a lot in Portland about renters' rights through that experience. So did I, with my leaky ceiling. There's another story about a landlord who really liked when this fella would get on a ladder in his shorts. Here's another one. I had a year lease on this bougie lady's apartment. She bounced between four homes she owned in California, Hawaii, and New York City. Life got weird, and I accepted a job in a new city and wanted to get out of the lease 2 months early with 30 days notice. She got super weird about that, threatened to hold the deposit and whatnot, so I said, forget it. I'll see the last 2 months through. After going back and forth and 75% moved out, I came back and found two members of her family staying there for a visit. Needless to say, I got my stuff out that day and didn't give her another penny. Most of my rentals haven't exactly had a lot of paperwork, but that one did, and yet it was the shadiest situation I've ever been in. You get a lot of weird, we have a lot of weird, a lot of negative attitudes, and I still do, about corporate landlords. However, mom and pop landlords, probably the weirdest. Enjoy, I just flipped the record for Cindy Lee. Enjoy the next few songs.

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And Satan spoke to me and said, you can't have this. This is not real. I put

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This is where I belong. Satan's right. It is my fault. I should have never given my life to him. And right then, I became angry for the first time at Satan. And I sat there, I stood up, and I just verbally, just out loud, said to Satan, I said, you know what? I know I'm in hell. I know this is your turf. But I tell you what, I will no longer be a willing participant. You and I are through. I am so done with you. And I don't know what happens if you get cast out of hell. But if you want to cast me out of hell, that's okay. And maybe I'll go into the ether or to whatever it's called, you know, into a nothingness, the abyss, or the black hole, wherever. I don't care. I would rather spend eternity in nothing than to spend eternity with you. And at that point, I just turned around and one last time, this happened in my living room.

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KHHA LP Arcata 94.7 FM. This is Ugly Drew. I'm about to leave right now. I'm going to check the phone to see if I have any other landlord stories. And I do not. My mom texted me and did say she's always had good landlords. Well, lucky you, Mom. For everyone else, God bless you. I hope you come to the Humboldt Tenants Union meeting if you have a bad landlord, because landlord could bully one person, but there's more of us than them. And if you don't have a bad landlord now, well, cool landlords only cool until they're not. Enjoy some of this screechy scratching and the last Cindy Lee song of the night. And then I will hand it over to Splenda. She's going to play some lovely goth music. So I hope you stick around and keep listening. Good night.

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I'm your second and fifth Sunday, Friday host, Splenda. 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That's Humboldt Hot Air. Welcome. This is a goth and goth adjacent show. Behind me is Morale. 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Did you know that there's a free weekly risograph workshop at the Old Town Ink Lab in Eureka? A risograph is a Japanese digital stencil machine that uses printed layers of color to create blended color effects. And the Old Town Ink Lab has the only one for public use in Humboldt County. Every Tuesday from 2 to 6 p.m. at 212 G Street, Suite 103 in Eureka. Let's get into some music on Humboldt Hot Air. 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

That was Mercy Girl. Before that, Cosmetics. 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Under the Umbrella, Humboldt Hot Air.

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We had Jesse Ruins before this mural that's in the background. 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

Well, we're closing out here pretty soon. We're under the umbrella. Up next, we got Heavy Rotation with Buck Calhoun. All vinyl, always good. Thanks for listening to Under the Umbrella here on Humboldt Hot Air. Got a couple more for you, and then I'm out.

0: You've got to climb Mount Everest to reach the Valley of the Dolls. It's a brutal climb to reach that peak. You stand there, waiting for the rush of exhilaration, but it doesn't come. You're alone. And the feeling of loneliness is overpowering.
1: 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You're listening to Heavy Rotation. I'm Buck Calhoun. I got the second Friday of the month. And Valley of the Dolls. And I'm here to play music for you.
0: Lawrenceville would be there forever.
1: Lawrenceville would be there forever, but I won't be. So I'm going to start playing some music for you. I'm going to start it out. Well, I'll tell you later what I'm starting it out with. I think you're going to like this. I was listening to some old shows of mine from back in the day, and I pulled a few tracks and then threw in some supplementals, and voila, I have a show. So hope you enjoy it. Thanks for listening, and thank you to Nerly and Leftover King for getting our antenna back up. We are FM once again. Awesome. All right. Here we go.

All right, friends, if you're just tuning in, I'm Buck Calhoun. This is Heavy Rotation. Humboldt Hot Air started out the set. David Bowie, I'm Afraid of Americans, Nine Inch Nails remix. And then in classic nerdy form, I played How to Destroy Angels. After that, that's Trent Reznor and his wife at the time singing The Wake Up Is That Song. I meant to play the song after that one too, but I kind of didn't, so I don't know, whatever. Nine Inch Nails from the Lost Highway soundtrack, you know, David Lynch, with a song called Perfect Drug. And I'm going to just play more music for you because that was a really short set. Coming up next, a couple of related bands and then a band who is, I don't know, could be related, but probably is not. And then I'll let you know all about that. I'll just say a guy's name, Chris Corner, and then you'll know. You'll know everything. You'll know exactly what I'm up to. All right, let's get back to it.

Some of us blame God for the hungry and the poor, for war and violence, but most of the ugliness around us we've brought on ourselves. Some hope that man will finally pry loose the uglies inside us and we'll all be happy. Yet God says there's a choice now, man and his way, or an inner peace and purpose that comes when you ask Jesus into your life. Go ahead and blame God, but the only thing he's guilty of is love.

love's just a blood sport. Love is just a blood sport. 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Love is just a blood sport.

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I'm Buck Calhoun. This is Heavy Rotation. If you're just tuning in, I got the second Tuesday. What? Nope, not. This isn't Tuesday. Second Friday of every month. Unless it's crab season, and then, you know, then I'm in a booth shouting names of players and stuff. So we'll see how June and July go. IMX started out that set. So, well, I would call it a side project of the Sneaker Pimps Chris Corner, but I think IMX has so many more albums out at this point, so maybe it's just Chris Corner with IMX. I Come With Knives after that. Sneaker Pimps going back to the early 2000s or late 90s. I don't know, time, it's tricky. That song is called Bloodsport. A really great album called Bloodsport, one of my favorites actually of all time. And The Knife with We Share Our Mother's Health, with another of my favorite albums, Silent Shout. Absolutely incredible synthesizer music. So far all of these are songs I played back on the Buck Calhoun Show on that other station that shall not be named. And let's see, let me look here. Yeah, the next set and the set after, and then we start getting a little out of pocket, but at least two more sets of stuff that I played in the mid-aughts. What would that be? I don't know. I think that show I was listening to was like 2012

Oh yeah, orchestra hits. You gotta love them. So many of those orchestra hits. So I don't know, do I go backwards or do I go forward? That's always the DJ dilemma. I'm gonna just go backward. That was Coco Rosie with a song called R.I.P. Burn Face. Don't ask me what that's about. I have no idea. It doesn't sound good though. Happy Hollows before that with a song called Amethyst, and Blood Group, Cut Out Your Tongue, as I'm slowly harvesting out of old shows from 10 to 12 years ago and having a good time at it. You're listening to KHHA, and I'm Buck Calhoun, and this is Heavy Rotation if you're just tuning in. And next up is Jenny Haval with a song that's really long, has a really long name, and honestly starts with Portrait of the something, and I can't remember the rest. So once I play it, I'll be able to tell you. And then more music after that. I did want to tell you, the support for this show comes from Hip Hop Humboldt. 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

connections. Sometimes even you have to decide which is

Is this all there is? Is there no more to life than the same daily routine? Haven't you wondered whether there's some deeper meaning for life? Jesus said, "Whoever drinks of the water that I give him will never be thirsty again, a spring which will provide eternal life." Jesus Christ can change your life. Consider him. Southern Baptist Churches care.

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right, here we go. Yep. Hour two of Heavy Rotation. And that was a band called Dopra. Yep, Dopra. Song called Stranger People. I don't know where they're from or who they are. I don't even remember. It's been so long since I played that one song. I'm pretty sure that's the only song I ever played from them on a radio show, but the name's funny. Amatorsky before that. They're Belgian. And that song was called Soldier. I went back and listened to their albums. That song is so good. I was like, okay, I need to listen to the albums. I mean, they were decent. It wasn't as good as that song, I have to say. Damned by Faint Praise by Buck Calhoun. Jenny Haval, Portrait of a Young Girl as an Artist. Cool song and great artist. And I played more songs from her later. She's pretty great. All right. So, I just wanted to tell you this. 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So here's where we're going to veer away from the old playlist, the old playlist. We're going to play a brand new track from Halu from San Francisco, one of my favorite bands. Been playing them on my show for over 20 years. This song is called Places Everyone. And then, of course, more music after that, because that's what I do. That's my specialty. More music after that.

Ooh, that's a rough record right there. Sorry about your needle, KHHA. I thought I cleaned it off. I couldn't find a brush up here. I don't know. Maybe I need to bring one. I will do my best in the future. That was Jetstream Pony with a song called It's Fine. That's a recent song. I don't know how recent. In the last few years. Before that, band called 2 Minutes 54 Seconds. Or 2 Hours 54 Minutes. I don't know. 2:54 with a song called Orion. Okay. That was off some old shows that I liked. And Hello, starting out the set with Places Everyone. They just released a new EP. They are like fantastic. You should check them out. H-A-L-O-U. They're from the Bay Area. Incredible vocals. Like, super nice people. Just stellar. Stellar human beings. I'm down. This is Buck Calhoun. It's Heavy Rotation. This is KHHA. And I'm playing the Luxembourg Signal next for you. I hope you enjoy it. I still have 42 minutes left, and I have 42 minutes worth of music to play for you. So we're not dilly-dallying. We're back at it.

still want to belong. Perhaps someone misses when we're gone. But maybe we never really belong until we come home to the God who made us. Jesus said that a person can come to God only like a little child. Through Jesus Christ, you can know God as your heavenly Father. Consider Him.

I know. I'm back. I'm talking a lot. And I don't mean to, but I do want you to know what you're listening to, and that you're listening to KHHA-FM 94.7 in heavy rotation. And I'm Buck Calhoun and all the things. And that band's called Dummy. And I started out my set with some Nine Inch Nails songs, related songs, and that song was called Nine Clean Nails, and I feel like that was maybe before Fear of Men, before that, with a song called Atta, and then I played Waterfall. Atta was kind of like an instrumental thing beforehand, and the Luxembourg Signal with a song called Drowning before that. I'm not trying to lull you to sleep yet. We still have, I don't know, less than 30 minutes left. So wake up. I have some more music for you. Sorry about the nighttime voice. We're going to head into Peel Dream Magazine, Stereo Lab, and a band called Being Dead. And then a song about finding love in a graveyard. And it's going to be wonderful. So perk up. Get the coffee out. We're going. We got 30-ish minutes left. Just only enough coffee for 30 minutes. No, you should. Bad Cat's coming in next. You should stick around. Drink an entire cup of espresso. The whole thing. Just all espresso shots. You're going. You're doing long game tonight. Long game. Because you've got a lot of music coming up that you're going to love. And we're going to play Peel Dream Magazine for you right now.

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1: All right, we are winding things down to hand off to Bad Cat. That is Veronica Falls with a song called Found Love in a Graveyard. And speaking of graveyards, the band before that was called Bing Dad. And that song was called Van Gogh's Stereo Lab. You might have heard of them from the, well, forever, 90s, 2000s, everything. The Noise of Carpet from Emperor Tomato Ketchup album, amazing. And Peel Dream Magazine with a song called Lie in the Gutter. Not the best advice, but also not the worst advice. I've heard much worse in this era of bad advice. Okay, 11 minutes and Bad Cat's taken over. This might be the last you'll hear from me. I'm going to play Robber Robber and the Chameleons. And then if there's enough time, Cocteau Twins will play. We'll see what happens. Probably not. Sorry to tease you. Thanks for listening tonight. I really appreciate it. And I love that you allow me to come up here and play music for you. It's one of my favorite things. I'll be back next month. Unless I'm not, because crab season. But someone will be here. And someone will be playing amazing music in my place. All right. Good night, y'all. Stick around. Bad Cat will not disappoint. They're both a bad and a cat. Hence the name. Good night.

0: I always get confused about how long I should just let this happen. Hey, what's up, everybody? 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
1: してたと嘆くには

I love that song so much. Oh, geez. That was a... Let me just get myself together here. Sorry. That was Shove from L7. Before that was The Bomb from L7. And that was for Buck Calhoun. Thank you so much for such an awesome show. I really liked it. And The Bomb was for you because you're the bomb, Buck Calhoun. I hope you have a good night. Now it is me. It's my time with you. This is Bad Cat. And this is a mixtape session where I may have decided that we're on a journey, but aren't we always? We're always on a journey. So, journeys take sponsors and support and stuff like that, right? So, for example, support for Humboldt Hot Air comes from Wildberries Marketplace, home of the Wild Platter Cafe and Wild Nectar Juice Bar. 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How fun. Wildberries Marketplace, top of the hill, G Street, Arcata, open 6 a.m. to midnight daily. We are continuing on with this soundtrack thing. I think it's becoming a soundtrack thing. Well, maybe. I don't know. Mixtapes are special and they're fancy like that. And that was a little punk moment to just stretch out your back a little bit and yell and scream. And the monitors are really loud in here, so I'm fulfilling my need for loud music. And here is Veruca Salt. We love this.

Oh, we're going here. It's movie time, I guess. Yeah, it's soundtracks. Here's David Bowie. He's deranged. Aren't we all?

That song deserves a subwoofer. I'm just hoping that in your radio experience right now that you have a subwoofer. When I'm in my car, I have a really fun 98 Volvo S70, and it's all fancy and tricked out and stuff. And the car itself though has a subwoofer that's underneath like the driver's seat, so it's really awesome. And I remember when I was a teenager working at a summer camp, and that song was in heavy rotation for me. Very much so. All of these soundtracks, I don't know, the soundtracks of the 90s, maybe I'm just old and that's just my era type thing, but like, man, it's hard to top them. So we're going to kind of head into a little bit more of Lost Highway. God rest ye merry gentlemen, you David Lynch, you. So we just had Aurora from Farouk Assault. Bush's Bomb, both from Tank Girl, and then we had I'm Deranged from David Bowie, and we just heard I, which is such a lovely little song. I felt like it was a little kind of ahead of its time, but this movie was totally ahead of its time, and we're just going to continue on this horrible path of what are we doing here and which turn did we take and how do we get back, but not all who wander are lost or some such nonsense or whatever that means. I don't know.

I love it when they're all, thanks, y'all. Oh, so I tried to save myself from a hole that I had dug myself. I am very likely to, if I'm left to my own defenses, I will like play myself into the deepest depths of Alice in Chains level down in a hole. So I tried. I recognized that I was doing that. I'm like, oh man, we've gone from the Marilyn Manson to the Skinny Puppy, and this isn't even my goth radio show. Wait, no. So I tried to turn it around. I hope that you guys liked the Skinny Puppy hard turn to Pink Pony Club, because I was highly amused. However, not even closer to fine, which is like one of my life anthems. Not even. Oh no! What just happened? Oh, that was easy. Okay, we're fine. Sometimes the computer screen just goes blank and I'm like, panic mode, start now. But no, we're fine. Everything's fine. We're all safe. Don't look up. Don't look up. Don't look up. Don't look up. Don't look up.

me, so I picked up my best half, and I swore I'd get you back. But over time I realized the pain had kept me alive, so I sat my ass back down. This is my new hell.

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You're listening to KHH. Whoops, what did I... Oh, did I really do that? I didn't do that. Let me just start that over again. Let's just pretend that never happened. Shh. 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You, yes, you are listening to KHH LP Arcata 94.7 FM. Community Forward Radio from the Creamery District. I keep on saying community... When I'm doing the specific script, it's a script. Oh, I should play Depeche Mode. Yeah, this is how the brain works sometimes. Boop boop boop boop boop boop boop. Just to remember. Hi, hello. You may also be listening worldwide on the live stream at HumboldtHotAir.org. It's pretty cool. Let's see. We have had a whole rigmarole of oops. I let myself get angry again. We went on a little bender, and then we turned it around with Pink Pony Club and closed it fine, and we all had sing along song times. And then I really like Machines of Loving Grace, and like The Crow is such a solid movie. It's a solid soundtrack. It's part of my beloved vinyl collection. And then, after that, we follow that up with a CDSM, This Is My New Hell. I just bought this vinyl today. This vinyl is coming to me, and then I will be able to play this song anytime I want. I get far too excited. And then, after that, it kind of tracked, like, you know, I'm going on this journey. Ugh, God, I really actually am, and it's not my favorite. However, we all are on this journey. Blah, blah, blah. Oh, let's just keep going. Yeah, shall we? This car's turned around so many times, I think it's time to get some smokes or something. I don't know. We'll just do this.

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The choice was up to you.

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Let's get away just for one day.

I'm just embracing it at this point. This is Mixtape Sessions. You're hanging out with Bad Cat. How's it going? And, well, here's some Slow Dive. Think of it as a band-aid for whatever angry itch I'm uncovering. You'll like this.

That was June from Pinback. Before that, we had When the Sun Hits from Slow Dive. Before that, Stripped, the Rammstein cover, Napoleon from Ani DiFranco, Freedom, Rage Against the Machine. Continuing on all the way into Straight On Till Dawn or some such nonsense for whatever that means. Look at that. Just like that. I remember when this tape wore out.

Thank you, Amy. Oh, God rest her soul. I always hoped that she would go further, and I have a feeling that her homie Noel also feels the same way. I know he misses her a lot. We all miss her. Kind of like the title of this next track here, All Good Things, and like all good things, this must come to an end. Let's be real, I just have to pee. And it's a journey no matter what. So, we're gonna just kick it for a few more minutes. We have a couple more songs, but this is Bad Cat. You've been listening to Mixtape Sessions on Humboldt Hot Air. And thanks for doing that. I really appreciate you kicking it. I have to do this little PSA thing because this is what I'm supposed to do. Did you know? Here, it's going to be funny in just a second, I promise. Did you know that there is a free weekly risograph workshop at the Old Town Ink Lab in Eureka? A risograph is a a risograph is a Japanese digital stencil machine that uses printed layers of color to create blended color effects. And the Old Town Ink Lab has the only one for public use in Humboldt County every Tuesday from 2 to 6 p.m. at 212 G Street, Suite 103 in Eureka. That is actually studio hours that I host. So that's my event. I didn't even realize that. How cute. Okay. We are going to continue on. We have a little bit more to say. Blah, blah, blah. Blah, blah, blah. This is All Good Things from Medicine.

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Have a good night, y'all. Bad Cat signing off.

people in the streets. 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

shrinking. 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

Ain't some of the best times you ever had in your life there wasn't a word spake? When you was just sitting there reading a nice book. I've known some men

That's right. That's why I say Harry Truman, as ridiculous as he was still one of our greatest presidents, because he always maintained that dignity of getting up in the morning and walking to it away from his living quarters. Friends, the kitchen, there you go. The kitchen was even outside the house. Remember that? The kitchen wasn't even attached to the main living section where you sleep and rejoice and things. There was a

us in a deep depression. Now, God, how you gonna tell somebody we're in a deep depression? And he's got a $30,000 house with a stereo and a swimming hole and an AM and an FM, and he ain't nothing but a cotton picker. Now, man, you know there ain't no such thing, man. We moving forward. Listen, I live way out in the country, man. We were so poor, we didn't have anything to eat, so we didn't eat nothing. That's right, that was before Frank got in. But I mean, look, my folks have been through all these economies, the war years and everything, and they're still trash.

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1: this
0: for each other.
1: This honey ripped me off for all my loop kicks.
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0: Georgia often. 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
0: woe is me, I'm having problems. 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

0: now. 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This is religion cheaply priced. This is
1: Yeah, they say we come out of the ocean, but how many folks y'all seen come out the ocean lately?
0: This is your religion!
1: But anyhow, did you ever notice that everything moves in its own evolutionary progress? Everything flows gently and smoothly.
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prometo todo el tiempo que me queda y lo hago lo mejor que pueda. Here for a short time, now you have no more time left. Here's what needed to be spoken but never said. Here's my letter to the dead.

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0: And hello, everybody. So sorry about that delay. Oh, my goodness. I was running. Oh, today I am excited to be a part of the Boys and Girls Club's gala this evening. It's an enchanted theme gala, and I get to swirl around with a wonderful dancing friend. And I was getting everything ready for this morning, for this afternoon, and for this evening. And sometimes that just makes me be 5 minutes late. I'm so sorry, everyone. As you probably just heard on our wonderful DJ recorded announcement, you are listening to KHHA LP Arcata 94.7 FM, Community Forward Radio from the heart of the Creamery District. And it's Mother's Day weekend. That's so much fun. We're here with the Starfish Radio Hour. I'm Shoshana, and I am a senior library assistant over at the Arcata Library. I'm delighted to help offer lots of great events. Today we have story time. There's baby bookworms at 10:15, and then 11 o'clock we will have preschool story time led by Miss Sue, who is retiring at the end of this month. So toward the end of the month, we'll have a party for her. Everyone's welcome and invited to the library 3 to 5 p.m. on Friday, May 29th. It'll be fun, fun, fun. Today, on Saturday, May 9th, we also have a special event offered by Judy Sears, who is a local organizer, and she helps people downsize what they have to help fit the spaces that they're in or if they're moving. And she also helps with disaster preparedness. And she's doing a workshop today at the library. It's free. It's at 2 p.m. and it goes 2 to 3:30. And then next week also is part two. And it's all about today. It's all about getting a go bag together. So getting something ready to go by your bed. If you had to wake up and something was going on and you have to grab that bag and run out of your house, and of course with your people and pets if you can, and then something that's a go bag that could be by your door, so something easy to grab that you can run out the door with. And then next week will be more of a shelter in place workshop where you learn what has to happen if you have to be in your house for 2 weeks. Like, what if you couldn't leave it for a few weeks and something was going on? We have earthquakes and fires and all sorts of things that happen in our area, and sometimes the roads get closed. And these workshops are free, and they're also available for everybody. So it's a family style workshop. So you can take it as a grown up individually, or you could go as a kid too, because as Judy mentions, kids also like to know what's going on if there's an emergency, and it's pretty important. And sometimes the person who's most on it and the one who remembers to grab the go bag and knows what's inside of it might be a kid. And that might be the person that's the most organized in a house. You never know. Everyone's different. So I've come to realize that as I've have two wonderful grown-up daughters, almost one grown-up, and they're all good at different kinds of things. So very important to remember. So yeah, that's 2 o'clock today over at the Arcata Library. We're going to try and do it in our cute little teeny tiny conference room. But if it gets too big, we'll relocate out to the main floor of the library, because I shared it a bit on social media and I think we might have a good turnout. But if you're interested, don't hesitate to join us. It's going to be a great event, and there's something for everyone. And if kids get bored, we'll have coloring pages and things in the library in the kids area. And there's a scavenger hunt and always good fun things to build and play with. All right. And let's get myself all situated today. I am excited to be having a Mother's Day show today about moms and loving moms and some songs that have to do with moms today. Let's see, I'm looking for my playlist here that I made just for you and for us and for everyone. If you ever want to visit any of my playlists, Shoshana-Arcata is pretty easy to find, and it's on Spotify. A lot of the music that I found in the J-Kit collection or CD collection that we have in the library, because we have a lot of great CDs, DVDs, books on CD, and storytelling CDs, especially lots in the Eureka Library, and those are all on CD, but you can get some names and ideas that you can look out and find out where they might be streaming. Also, like, a lot of the artists that we have in the library are available on Spotify. Some of them are not, which is kind of fun to find some gems that are maybe hidden away and tucked away, or maybe self-produced albums that aren't available on bigger platforms. But I've been looking into some of those collections. I'm going to be sharing some of those with you this summer. But this one is artists that you've heard before on the show. We've got some Claudia Robin Gunn. We've got some Kath B. We've got a bit of Culture Queen, some Kathy Fink, Elizabeth Mitchell. We've got our very own Carl Meredith, who's going to be part of our kickoff for summer reading coming up soon in June. So Laura Doherty, Lori Berkner Band, lots of good things. And as well as, where are they at? Shakira might join us, Ella Jenkins, and there's another one in here that was pretty fun. Where is it? I don't know. There's another good one of some famous artists you might know. Here we go. We are listening to Mother's Day songs and songs that are just kind of around and about that. We have Mother's Day Song by Miss Linky as our first one. And then we have No More Monkeys Jumping on the Bed, because that's a pretty good song. Mom's trying to get the kids to stop jumping on the bed. She calls the doctor. Doctor isn't super enthusiastic, but says, don't be jumping on the bed. This is the fun one that has a twist at the end by Ashiba. So I think you'll enjoy these two to get started with. But thanks so much for being here on Hubble Hot Air. And I'm excited to bring you fun music today.
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And this is again Shoshana with the Starfish Radio Hour. Excited to have a Mother's Day and love and flowers and fun things today to celebrate the moms in your life or the people that you've picked out to be moms in your life. Sometimes they're ones you pick. Okay, we have some PSAs and some underwriting and some thank yous to make because we thank everybody who is here and we thank our library for having me be here. I'll read a little bit about a library in a minute, but let's hear about Humboldt Paws Cause. Woof, hiss. Have you or someone you know lost or found a pet? Humboldt Paws Cause is a local resource where you can share info on lost or found pets in our area. Humboldt Paws Cause is a great site to check out to make sure all the pets get a chance to find their way home. That's HumboldtPawsCause.com, also on Instagram and Facebook. Totally a lovely, wonderful service our community has. 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Wildberries Marketplace, top of the Hill G Street, Arcata, opens 6 a.m. to midnight daily. And I'll tell you more about the library in a minute, although you should totally come. It's the best place. And we have now Lucky Rainbow by Claudia Robin Gunn. And then we have, I should get to some more Mother's Day songs. Maybe we'll hop over to, I think we're going to skip Lucky Rainbow for now. But we're going to go to Happy Mother's Day by Jillian Welch. And then we'll have Five Little Ducks by Mystic Music. There's a lot of different versions of this one. And I just picked this one for today because out of the five I was looking at. Rafi's is really nice, but I played that one before kind of recently, so I thought I'd go for a different one. Here we go. Happy Mother's Day.

And that one is Dancing in the Kitchen with Kathy Fink and Marcy Markser. Next one we've got Over in the Meadow, where lots of things are happening. And then we've got I Like the Me I See by Culture Queen and Shining Like a Star. So some songs to make you feel good and feel fabulous, just like hopefully your mom is feeling and hopefully you can be feeling and hopefully we can all be feeling. It's just a good goal here. Okay, so Over in the Meadow and then a couple feel good, fabulous, fun songs. Here we go, friends.

0: supposed to be.
1: I'm who I'm supposed to be.
0: Say I like the me I see.
1: I like the me I see.
0: So I'll stick to being me.

And that was the lovely Laura Doherty with her Shining Like a Star song from her Shining Like a Star album. And that's one of the ones you can find at the library. Okay, what about that library? We've got this library in our community. It's pretty cool. It is having a mission of strengthening our community by educating, inspiring, and connecting people. The library has a vision of a welcoming, healthy, and prosperous community where there are abundant opportunities for learning and creativity. And you can learn more, search for books, DVDs, CDs, so much more at our library website, humlib.org. And there's a catalog there. You can look and see what we've got. We don't only have books, though. We have so much more. We have a lot of local resources, so a lot of local good stuff. You can find out most things. The librarians really like quests. It's so fun. We love to find that information. Sometimes people call and they're looking for a certain public works office in Rio Del. We're in Arcata. We're like, okay, well, we'll help you figure it out. We're going to help you try to find it. Back in the day, you used to be able to call the telephone operator and they'd do some like library reference work trying to help you figure out who to talk to. Can't do that anymore so much. So really, libraries are a place you can go to get information on all sorts of different things. We get delighted and excited at the library when we can help someone figure out something, whether it's how to print a document that they need to print out and send in. We print a lot of shipping labels in Arcana. It's fun. It's just like trying to help people do the things they're looking to do, whether it's get inspired and have fun learning a new skill, like a knitting book or a cooking book, learn how to bake bread, or whether they're learning how to read and they need books to practice with, or they're a little bit older and they're already really good at reading and they need all the books in the world. And it's expensive to buy books. So library, you can just blast through a series. You can. It's fun that all of our libraries in our whole county, which are in Trinidad, McKinleyville, Arcata, Blue Lake, Willow Creek, the Cummerton Memorial Library in Hoopa, Eureka is our big main library, Ferndale, Fortuna, Rio Del, and Garberville, and the bookmobile that goes around throughout the county to the smaller areas all around, that you can use all of those. It's all one big system, so you can get things that we have at any library. If you like a book that's on the bookmobile, we'll get it to you. We bring things around all the time. You can also drop stuff off when you're returning things at any library. It's pretty cool. It's like a circulation system. We call circulating books like the circle, the shape of circle, or the blood and the air circulates through your body. The air you breathe circulates. Right? Books circulate too, and all the materials we have at the library. At the Arcata Library, we also have telescopes, and that is pretty awesome. They are so fun to look at the moon with the telescope. The Humboldt Astrologer Astronomy Club. I keep calling them astrologers. They're the astronomers. The astronomers keep those telescopes in tip-top shape, and they do a lot of really fun events. So if you haven't checked out the Humboldt Astronomy Club before, they have a website also and lots of neat gatherings. I think they do monthly gatherings, but they did an event over at the Eureka Library recently to show off all their telescopes and how to use them. Really fun. Today we have a disaster prep event happening at the Arcata Library. There's things going on at all of our libraries. So humlib.org, you can see our calendar. We've been simplifying our website a bit lately and making it a little easier to find things. And one of our librarians in Eureka has done a really nice job with that. So definitely look around, find the cool things we have. We have LinkedIn Learning and Mango Languages, as well as Libby, the app for ebooks and audiobooks. And the cool thing, I think, for kids on Libby is that we have these J kits, we call them, the kits for kids that have a CD and a book, so you can listen along and follow along at the same time. And the neat thing about a lot of the picture books, the kids' books on Libby, is that you can do that too. And some of them have pages that turn, so you can see the digital versions of the pictures as you're reading, listening to it, and seeing the words on the page. But you also can use it like an audiobook where you have the book in front of you and you're listening to it be read at the same time. So that can just be fun. And of course, it's fun to do that with your family, but it's also fun to do it in other ways. So it's good to do lots of different things. So if you are one who likes that kind of thing, you can access all that Libby good stuff on a phone, but also on a Kindle or another device. So it's pretty neat. So if you're interested in that, I'm so excited. We have Yodo players coming soon at Arcata. They're little players that they're a screen free device, but they read you a story and it's really cool. You put the little card in there and then it plays it for you. And it's really fun. We'll have those to check out soon. Thanks to the friends of the Arcata Library. It's pretty cool. We have friends, groups, volunteer opportunities. We just want to be a part of the community in all the fun, cool ways. Kind of like Humboldt Hot Air and the Playhouse Arts. And I just feel like I'm always surrounded by all these great Redwood Rocks community or collective. I'm part of that. Just feel like we have such a thriving, vibrant nonprofit and community building
community. We're very community-ish here, and it's very fun to be right here in the middle of it at Humboldt Hot Air. And you are listening to KHHA-ALP, Arcata 94.7 FM, Community Forward Radio from the Creamery District. And I'm Shoshana. I'm here with the Humboldt County Library Starfish Radio Hour. I've got more music, so much more music, way too much music for any of these shows. So yeah, if you ever look on Spotify at Shoshana-Arcata, you can find a whole folder full of like 80-something playlists that I've made in Spotify, and they're all different themes. But this one's called Mother's Day Love, because it seemed like a nice one. This next one is You Are My Flower by Elizabeth Mitchell. Then we have Get Up, Try Again by the Tiny Souls, because that's what happens when you've got, when you, you know, that's one of those things about moms and parenting. You get up again, you just try and keep doing it. And then we have a fun song by Shakira called Try Everything, which is what your parents hope you'll do, is try stuff to see what the best thing is, and trying food, trying it again, maybe eating the good stuff, try out stuff that makes you nervous. So it's a good message, I think. So we'll try, we'll do You're My Flower, then we'll have Get Up, Try Again, and then Try Everything. Hopefully it just slides right in at your picking up what I'm putting down here. Here you go. You Are My Flower.

And that song is kind of what moms really would love to have happen, really. I mean, you're looking for the best thing to do for Mother's Day. Sometimes it's cleaning up without being asked. Help sweep something. Do a dish. Do something. Put something away. That makes the moms in the world extra happy if spontaneous cleaning up happens without anyone having to say anything about it. That's just pure magic right there. 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Super cool stuff. I hope you are enjoying your day. Go to the farmer's market. Go enjoy the day. There's so many pretty flowers blooming everywhere. Find something fun to do and something lovely to look at really closely. I'm really into microscopes right now. It's so fun to look at things up close. I just got some little microscopes that have an LED light in them, so you can just stick them on whatever is in front of you, and everything is entertaining, just so easily entertained. I highly advocate that in life, being really easily entertained. Big time. All right, everybody, I'm signing out. I hope to see you at the library, any one of them. And if you're listening to this show later after it happens, hopefully you come and join us. Humlib.org is the website for the library. You can see the whole calendar of what's going on all across the county. Say hi to your local librarian. It's rough times out there in budget land, and it's hard in libraries, and it's just rough. So our libraries, we could use some happy people coming in, giving us some thumbs up and using the library. It's our library, all of us. We get some solicitation calls sometimes just on the library phone, and someone will say, "Would you like a loan today?" And we'll say, "You're talking to the public library." Like, we're not going to sign up for some service. Like, this is our library. I was like, "May I speak to the owner, please?" I'm like, "We're all the owners of our library because it's our community's public library." That's silly. I don't think they know what to say about that, because not the expected answer. But we don't have an owner. We have the people. You're all our owner. So come on in, kids. You own this place. Enjoy it. Use it. And have a great weekend. I hope to see you at the library and out about the community. Enjoy the day. Happy Mother's Day, all the moms out there. Cheers.

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I've been up thinking what it means to be sinking, what it means to be different. Never listen, but at least I can say that I tried and I made a decision. Hope you remember that night in December when I said I was fine while I lied. And I hope you forgive me for wasting your time all the years that it took to grow into my spine. But it's different now, got a whole other vision now. I've been pushing my limit now, cause the way that I was isn't helping me. Still don't believe that it's only a matter of will, it was made for me. But I don't understand what that label means. There's a vacancy that I fill with the doubt that I'll never be able to figure it out. Got me running around and I'm chasing my tail, stuck in the middle. I'm wanting to live and then wanting to fail. All I do is compare the path that I took with the one that I wanted to go and repair. If I live enough, what's there to prevent me from giving up? Will I learn to let go if I give enough? Will I come to believe that this is enough? Can't remember much, and I've always been here, hesitant, moving forward, paralyzed, living in fear. But the way these days got me feeling, it's like I'm invisible year after year.

it's not about me when I can't even reach you in person and work on my social skills. It's just knowing that shit doesn't pay the bills, cause the world doesn't stop when you're waiting. Still, it doesn't mean the pain you're feeling isn't real and doesn't need to heal. It just sits if you let it. Breaking your mind is like breaking your bone. You just need to set it, cause it's past hurt. When you're taking that shit out to pasture, don't regret what it taught you to capture. Set it in plaster, use it to get yourself further and faster along. And I hope when it hurts, you remember the song and forgive in the past when you didn't know wrong. And just live a little. Every moment that passes, we're in the middle of a wrong and a right. And I hope you can find it within yourself to forgive yourself in the dark of the night, cause it's all that we are, fragile and in denial. What we need, we won't find in a vial or pill. It's raw and it's real, decided that chasing your image will leave you misguided, but still, the start of it all is the good that we made. In the middle and end can just get in the way, but as long as you keep yourself grounded, you'll find your way through. When you're feeling surrounded or broken, overcome with emotion, comes and goes with devotion. Treasure yourself in the struggle to live within.

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0: The Golden Hour by DJ Rose Gold. I did hear a little feedback there, so probably won't do that again. 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And today is a Mother's Day special I have prepared.
1: Happy Mother's Day, everybody.
0: Yeah, happy Mother's Day.
1: Is my mic on?
0: Yeah.
1: Okay, cool.
0: I made sure your mic was on.
1: I just can't hear myself in my headphones, that's why I was wondering. Sorry to interrupt.
0: Okay. Well, so my first mother I'm playing songs for is my mom.
1: The number one mom.
0: Yeah. It's The End of the World as We Know It by R.E.M.
1: Mm-hmm.
0: And Perfect by the Smashing Pumpkins.
1: Ooh.
0: And I listened to that one. It's super good. And this one's one of my personal favorites from Nirvana, Smells Like Teen Spirit. But
1: nice picks.
0: Oops. You said she liked that one.
1: Yeah.
0: So you said she liked anything from Nirvana, so I chose my favorite one. But it's The End of the World as We Know. If I can turn this on.

0: 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Also on Instagram and Facebook. My music's coming in a little hot here, but...
1: I thought it sounded good.
0: So my next person I have to play songs about. Our next dedication goes to. That's a good way to put it.
1: I'm Casey Kasem.
0: Okay. Is for my grandma, I call her grandma, just grandma. So.
1: Yeah, she's got a grandma and a nana, and this is grandma.
0: And then I also have grandma meow meow.
1: It's true.
0: But I have, dad said you liked songs from Kiss.
1: Yeah.
0: So I have Rock and Roll All Night by Kiss and Strutter by Kiss.
1: Strutter?
0: I thought it was Shutter, but it's Strutter.
1: Okay.

0: And then I also have The Joker by Steve Miller Band.
1: Nice.
0: I listened to all these songs and I thought they had, like, they were the ones that I liked the best out of some of the other ones. Okay. I listened to. So.
1: Nice.
0: Rock and Roll All Night.

0: tree. Lovey-dovey, lovey-dovey, lovey-dovey all the time. Oh my God. That came in really fast.
1: Yeah.
0: My next segment, my next dedication, is to my Nana. Hers is all Led Zeppelin, aka Ed Zeppelin.
1: Oh, it's all Ed Zeppelin.
0: It is. It is all Ed Zeppelin. So okay. I have Rock and Roll by Ed Zeppelin. I have Heartbreaker by, guess who?
1: Led Zeppelin.
0: Ed Zeppelin. and A Whole Lot of Love by Led Zeppelin.
1: And A Whole Lot of Love.
0: I didn't. Okay. Rock and Roll by Ed Zeppelin.
1: Happy Mother's Day out there.
0: Happy Mother's Day.

0: Guys, I'm so sorry.
1: Oops.
0: I have kicked my charger, or my thing to where it can not plug in. Or I kicked
2: the
0: out of its
2: little. The aux cable got kicked out.
0: Song. But it's back in. Hopefully it works. Let me unpause the music.
2: Wasn't quite all the love. There's a whole lot, but not quite all.
0: Is it playing?
2: Yeah. You can't hear it? You don't have your headphones on. That's why you can't hear it.
0: Yeah, it's playing.
2: Why?
0: So, yeah, we still have a 1 minute left of the song. Because I just ripped off that. Okay. We're back. Thank you.

0: You don't.
1: It was supposed to be our riddle. I do have a riddle prepared though. So.
0: I'm looking forward to it.
1: We're just gonna play the song twice, cause why not? Our riddle today is, this one's kind of easy. You probably heard it before.
0: Is it Mother's Day themed?
1: We are coming in a little hot. It is kind of Mother's Day. I looked at Mother's Day riddles and it didn't give me very good ones.
0: Mm. All right. Well, so, what do we got?
1: I have Tom's mom had four kids, nickel, dime, quarter, and...
0: Penny?
1: Why would you answer now?
0: Oh. I don't know.
1: Dad, we don't do...
0: Okay. Sorry. I know that's not how we normally do it, but it, I mean, I can't be right, can I?
1: No.
0: Okay.
1: Why should I just give it all?
0: All right, well.
1: God, I'm bad at this now.
0: Congratulations, everyone. I ruined it.
1: Yeah. It's okay.
0: Side character dad for the win.
1: So, I have now ran out of Mother's Day songs. So, I'm just going into what I normally play on my show.
0: Did I get the riddle right? Are we skipping the riddle?
1: No, we are.
0: We are?
1: We're not skipping.
0: I'm so confused.
1: We're not skipping the riddle.
0: I'm just here to contribute to your radio show.
1: People are still
0: going to
1: be
0: success.
1: Answering. So you can answer in at 707-382-1398. But my next three songs I have are... And then we're going to do the answer, answer to the riddle. And you're going to say what you think. You're going to re-elaborate your answer.
0: Can you do the riddle one more time? Because maybe I didn't get it right.
1: Yeah. Tom's mom has four kids, nickel, dime, quarter, and...
0: Okay.
1: So, we have Midnight Sun by Zara Larsson. This one's for Aurora. She really likes it. And Gabriella by Cat's Eye. And, yeah. And Gabriella by Cat's Eye. There is no third song.
0: Roger that.
1: So, Midnight Sun by Zara Larsson.
0: We're running out of time anyway.
1: We are.

0: So, I had... Oh, my mic's not on.
1: No, your right mic's now. On. Mm-hmm. I can hear you.
0: The
1: audio is just real low.
0: The headphones.
1: Okay. Maybe on your headphones.
0: I don't know. My audio was low. I changed it, though. So, we're getting to the near of the end of our show.
1: So, but I have a guess, and I know we got a couple correct guesses, right?
0: Yes, we do. I changed it.
1: Oh, okay.
0: To Jeopardy.
1: Okay. So, my guess, after careful consideration...
0: Yes?
1: ...is Tim. Wait, what was the guy's name?
0: You are wrong. It what? Is Tom.
1: Tom. Tim, Tom.
0: Whatever. But... sort of right. I will fault you for saying Tim. Okay. Tim, though.
1: That's what I meant.
0: So we have Tom after two guesses from Nana.
1: Okay.
0: And correctly, originally, was my grandma.
1: She probably looked it up on the internet. I'm joking.
0: I don't think so.
1: I'm joking.
0: Anyways.
1: Love you, Mom.
0: Those are the winners. 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I clicked on the Jeopardy song again, but it didn't work. So my next three songs I have...
1: Oh, we don't have three songs worth of time. We have one song worth of time.
0: Okay, so my last song is gonna be Why Do You Have to Call by Freya Sky. Again, another tribute to Aurora. She really likes this song.
1: I had to call because I missed you.
0: She did actually ask me to play this one when we called.
1: Nice.
0: So, here you go.
1: Happy Mother's Day.
0: Yeah. Thanks for tuning in.

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1: And Side Character Dad.
0: You're listening to KHHA LP Arcata 94.7 FM. So, that is the end of my show. Thank you guys for listening. I had a great time here. So, I'm going to turn you over. Wait, what?
1: I was just going to say, I think it's Jolly Giant that's next with the...
0: I can check
1: Jolly Variety Jam, I believe.
0: Probably.
1: Yeah, because Ruben was last week, so...
0: So, yep, no.
1: Hmm.
0: Saturday? Yeah, it's a rhythm review this week. No, never mind. I don't know.
1: Yeah, we're turning it over to somebody.
0: And we're turning it over to somebody, but first, the audio.
1: Stan the Automator.
0: Stan the Automator.

Good morning. This is your DJ Jolly Giant, and we're here for your Jolly Variety Jam. DJ Goldilocks was right. It was. Wait, was it Goldilocks? I apologize if I'm butchering that radio name. I'm really bad with names. This is your DJ Jolly Giant, and that last show, Golden, can't you say? Your Jolly Variety Jam is back from a hiatus of so long. I had a mediation class. Shout out to the Humboldt Mediation Service. Super wonderful program. That's my PSA for today. But right now, it's 10 seconds to the end of the 12 o'clock hour. Wow. Right at the top of the 1 o'clock hour for the Jolly Variety Jam. I'm right on time today for the show. Who knows? Summer vibes. Let's just start with this. 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What? Shout out to the Dunes. I know I'm playing out there. Shout out to the rest of the world if you're listening online at humblehotair.net. Is it .net? .org? Is there a sticker around here that I could see? I think it's .com. Humblehotair.com. Well, you're DJ Jolly Giant. All DJs must read one PSA per show. Oh, is that my PSA for today then? Humboldt Mediation Service? No. We'll get into some more stuff. We got some cool Michael Jackson playing right now in the background. I loved that it was what welcomed me to the show. But we're going to go ahead and start with some Wham. Shout out to DJ Psyop for putting me out to this morning. It was just going to be some sad stuff if it wasn't this. Stereo on. Is that the aux? That's not the aux. Computer. Goodbye, Michael. Hello. Everything She Wants by Wham.

Hey, Waylon, Bernard. Long time no see, man. And wondering what's going on. What are the moves? What's the shindig? Let me know. I'm always a call away. New York isn't too far. Give me a call, bud.

That was Mark Whalen, Happened Twice. What a fun one. And the one before that, well, I forgot what it was called. Let me go ahead and scroll up. You can hear them. This is not what's going to go up next. This is what we're trying to not play next. And so I was looking for different songs, but that one, I don't know. I clicked it. Why not? That is Jugaste y Sufrir by Estabón, Armando, and Danny Lux. The one that was playing before Everything That You Want. Everything, or before Happened Twice by Mark Whalen, was Everything That She Wants. Everything She Wants by Wham. Once again, shout out to DJ Psyop for that one. All right, now we have another fun one. Shout out to DJ Goblin Girl for this upcoming one, but I wanted to read something. I wanted to read something to you beautiful people. I wanted to read the phone number, 707-382-1398. Text or call. 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And gotta read a PSA. 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Also provides tips to limit food waste on their food waste prevention page. Stay green, my friends. That's what the John likes to hear. Yeah! All right, my friends, this next one, shout out to DJ Goblin Girl, C30C60C90 Go. I like this song. It's a fun one.

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1: Do It Again by Steely Dan, sent in by DJ Psyop, 707-382-1398, if you want to call in, text in, or let me know anything at all besides requests, anything at all. If you want to tell me some facts about cats, good vibes only, I must say. Let's make that a disclaimer. If the bad vibes are there, then well, I'll ignore them, but send me something about cats. I like cats. I want to feed pigeons. I want pigeons. I love pigeons. They're really cool. They're like cats if they could fly. Think about it, friends. Because we had them as pets for thousands of years. Not just pets, but like work animals. Arguably probably some like food animals too. But yeah, I was talking to a gentleman about the pigeons at one of the I'm not gonna like spill his beans too much, but like he was like, yeah man, people are like talking about they're hungry. I'm like, why don't you eat snow pigeons? And I'm like, you know what, you're not wrong. I can't lie, I'm a carnivorous individual. Yeah, but I mean, that's what the doves are for. Anyway, Eurasian collared doves are an invasive species. Your DJ Jolly Giant appreciates all life forms, including you, dear listener. Once again, 707-382-1398.

You know, my other job is not a cowboy. This one kind of is. Also kind of isn't. But there's a radio in the background that I can hear my voice through. So I'm going to try and look. Anyway. Yeah, but I got to wear my cowboy hat yesterday. All over the county. It was a nice day. DJ Jolly Giant. Yeehaw.

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The mountains, the prairies, the rivers. Here's the story of a prospector who met up with the worst of them all. The desert. When I began my search for gold, I stopped to have my fortune told. Silently, her fingers traced my hand. I said, "What will my future be?" The only word she said to me was sand. I laughed at her and traveled on until one day I stood upon the border of a godforsaken land. I knew those hills had gold to fetch just across that little stretch of sand. "Darling, just wait a little longer. I'll soon be by your side again. I'm almost at the rainbow's end." My burrow died 2 days ago. My water's gone. My step is slow. It's still so far to where the mountains stand. Not another living soul, just a poison waterhole and sand. It's getting mighty hard to see. The desert's playing tricks on me. Is that my darling holding out her hand? My arms reach out, my fingers clutch, but Lord above me, all I touch is sand. "Goodbye, darling, wait for me no longer. My mortal strength is gone at last. The spark of life is fading fast. Fortune waits for other men, but for me the rainbow's end is sand. Endless, burning

Wow, I came back right in time. Your DJ Dolly Giant has some more Mark Whalen for you. Let's say, no, not this one. Dance like it's... Yeah, I like this one. Thank you, Mark Whalen. Wait, that's the wrong one. I potted the wrong one down. Sorry, I just ran in. Break time for your Dolly Giant.

Your DJ Jolly Giant says many things, and many of them mean nothing. You know what I do like to say? The snow of January is gone. And the flowers of May are here. You understand?

Thank you, Charlimo Sanchez, for that wonderful, wonderful song. Hold on one second, I need to close that door. All right, your DJ Jolly Giant is back for your Jolly Variety Jam on 94.7 FM KHHA, locally here in Arcata, also in Eureka, and online at HumboldtHotAir.org. I found out that the website is, in fact, .org. Up next, we have some Guns N' Roses, courtesy of DJ Jolly Georgie. Don't Cry, the original.

Tonight. Thank you, Guns N' Roses. I had a Guns N' Roses shirt all of middle school. I think this is maybe the first time I ever listened to Guns N' Roses. Thank you, DJ Jolly Georgie, for this next one.

Dang, pierce the veil, wow and ow. What sound is that? What sound is what, George Giant? Up next, we have Radio by Rammstein. But before we do any of that, I wanted to say that I had a dream about loaches. I don't know. I just remember there was water and there was like long, slender features just swimming around and I was trying to catch them. 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More information can be found at humboldt.edu/food-sovereignty. S-O-V-E-R-E-I-G-N-T-Y. Rammstein up next, but before that was Besitos by Pierce the Veil. Shout out to DJ Goblin Girl for the Rammstein. If you have a request, the 707-382-1398 request line is hot and ready for you.

That has been your DJ Jolly Giants Jolly Variety Jam every other Saturday from 1 to 2. Up next, Mazika with DJ Cairo, Arabic Music Hour, an eclectic mix of North African, Lebanese, and Palestinian music. Shout out. Keep it locked, but for now, the audio system, which I just learned, is called Stan.

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I'm Cairo, and coming up right now is Mazika. This is our weekly Arabic music show every Saturday from 2 to 4. 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Also, you guys, Food Not Bombs is on the Arcata Plaza every Sunday at 4 p.m. They provide free meals and produce to anyone who is hungry, and they're always looking for more volunteers and donations. 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Thank you all for tuning into Humboldt Hot Air. I'm Cairo, and this is Mazika. Thank you all for tuning in.

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I'm Cairo, and this is Mazika, our weekly Arabic music show every Saturday from 2 to 4. 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

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I'm Cairo, and this is Mazika, our weekly Arabic music show, every Saturday from 2 to 4. I have a few more songs for you guys, and then at 4 p.m. is Upbeats with DJ Canyon. 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

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I'm Cairo, and this is Mazika. I have a few more songs for you guys, and then at 4 p.m. is Upbeats.

0: 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I'm Cairo, and this is Mazika, our weekly Arabic music show. Every Saturday from 2 to 4, I have one more song for you guys before I head out for the day, and then coming up at 4 p.m. is Upbeats. 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

That was Leila Fada, Hubba Bessa A. Thank you all for tuning in to Mazika today. I'm Cairo, and coming up at 4 p.m. is Upbeats. 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I'm Cairo, signing off for the day.

Yeah. Welcome to Upbeats with DJ Nightlight, sitting in for DJ Canyon today. Oh boy, we have a fun show for you guys in the theme that DJ Canyon, the Sea Dog himself, usually lays down. We got some heavy funk coming your way. If you don't recognize the moniker of DJ Nightlight, that's because maybe you're just not a night owl. But tonight, actually tomorrow morning, about 12:02 a.m., I will be back with my show after hours. But for right now, we're going to continue on with the Upbeats show, sitting in for yours and mine favorite DJ, DJ Canyon. And of course, the time is 4 p.m. on Saturday, May 9th, and you are listening to KHHALP Arcata 94.7 on your FM dial. Or if you're not within 3 or 4, 6 miles of us, you are listening on humbledhotair.org. And please feel free to shoot us a text here at the studio hotline, 707-382-1398. We're always welcome your input here at humbledhotair.org. And as promised, we are just going to have some fun funk for everybody today. I started air off with Wolfbeck. One of my favorite bands, and DJ Canyon's as well. And just for those who aren't familiar with them, great funk band. Oh gosh, I can't remember where they're out of. They were out of Colorado for a while. Now they're somewhere. Anyway, the details escape me, but got to see them a couple summers ago at Red Rocks. And they're wonderful. And they are going to be coming to the West Coast. Guess what? October 16th, Wolfpack will be performing at the Berkeley Greek. If you haven't been to that venue, it's a really great venue in a really great town. So, word to the wise, tickets are still available. Wolfpack, October 16th. How's that for a PSA? So, okay, now we're just going to continue in the background here, of course, is Corey Wong, who is a longtime contributor and intermittent member of Wolfpack. And we're going to keep going right after this with another wonderful, wonderful musician, the Delvin Lamar Organ Trio. And let's just cue that up for y'all, and we're gonna just have some fun with this one. Great cover. See if you recognize this one.

Whoo. What a band. What a band. That band would be Lettuce with their song Good Morning, Mr. Schmink, off their 2020 Resonate release. Good morning, Mr. Schmink. Lettuce, a wonderful, wonderful band. Right before that, we had High Fade with their song Gossip from their 2024 release, Gossip. Not too familiar with them, but boy, they got a big sound. And of course, we started that mini set off with Delvin Lamar Organ Trio. And if you recognize that song, that was a cover of Move On Up. That was live at the KEXP Studios from 2018. Maui. So much funk, so little time. Let's see what we can squeeze in here. I do want to give another shout out to Playhouse Arts, where we are broadcasting from right here, high atop, well, actually, next to the Creamery building in the Creamery district, because this is KHHALP Arcata Community Forward Radio from the Creamery district, the aforementioned Creamery district. And another shout out to Playhouse Arts, which makes this station possible. And also, they do amazing things in the community. Please check those guys out. None the least.

east of which is the Playhouse itself, the Arcata Playhouse. Wonderful venue down here in the Arts District. Seen incredible shows there. Big shout out to Jackie heading that off, and David. Wonderful, wonderful venue, smallish venue for world-class acts. And if you don't believe me, you got to go check it out yourself. some of the things that happened there, well, I won't bore you with everything I've seen there. But I will tell you, just as an example, if you're also, while I'm giving kudos out, the Redwood Jazz Alliance often hosts shows there. And if you're not familiar with RJA, you need to get on your computer right now and sign up. Become a member if you're into jazz, which includes funk, by the way. They will be doing a show there coming right up here in just about a week and a half. Rudresh Mahanthapa Hero Trio. Got to hear a little bit of them, not familiar with them, but did hear some amazing, amazing horn work from that trio. Just a small sample of what the Arcata Playhouse dishes up. Seen Tony Levin of King Crimson / Peter Gabriel fame there numerous times. Incredible, incredible world-class musicians coming through that small theater. So please look up Arcata Theater, see a show, feel like contributing to the community. It's all nonprofit. Go ahead and become a member. And the Playhouse Arts in general is a wonderful organization. So there's another great doubleheader PSA for y'all. Okay. Yes, as we mentioned, you are listening to HumboldtHotAir.org. KHHALP Arcata 94.7 on your FM dial. And we're just going to keep it going here. The next up, by the way, while I'm giving a little PSA, if you're not familiar with the organization SF Jazz, you should be. If you're into funk, if you're into jazz of all kinds, including some that we've been hearing here, Delvin Lamar, Organ Trio, Lettuce, and this next band have all performed there, and I have had the amazing good luck to see all of these acts there. SF Jazz, a wonderful organization. This next tune, Shofuken, from their live album called We Like It Here, 2014. This is Snarky Puppy.

Ooh, tasty stuff. Very, very tasty. That was a new band for me, Ikathe, from Argentina. Really, really some fine musicianship there from a trio off their 2024 release, 1686. That was Fruteria. And before that, the Fearless Flyers. Yet another band, Corey Wong, incredible funk rhythm guitarist, rhythm and lead guitarist, is in the Fearless Flyers. That was The Warped State of ... off their album, The Warped State of, from 2025, Fearless Flyers. And we started that little mini set off with Shofuken by my favorite band for some time now, Snarky Puppy, off their 2014 release, We Like It Here. Just got to see them, not too long ago. Their bass player, Michael League, it's probably, anywhere from 12 to 14 piece band, kind of revolving around, based in Europe right now, but Michael League, the bass player, the composer, and the director for that band, crazy, crazy stuff. Wonderful, wonderful musicianship there. Hope you caught some of that incredible drumming around 5 minutes and 30 seconds in. Whew, Snarky Puppy. So just in case you liked that and you want to see more, guess what? You have the opportunity this coming September 2nd. That's a Friday night. Snarky Puppy themselves will be performing at the opulent, incredibly gorgeous Paramount Theater in Oakland, right down the road from us. And when I say an amazing theater, from its incredible Art Deco, saved from the wrecking ball and lovingly restored, if nothing else, you need to go to this theater, the Paramount Theater in Oakland. As a woodworker, I was just stunned. Walk into the men's bathroom, and there's a huge room, which is like, before you go into the bathroom, it's kind of like a giant cloakroom. Top to bottom, quilted maple. I mean, the entire room. You're like, you're walking into a kaleidoscope. Anyway, I digress. Snarky Puppy will be performing there. Get your tickets. Ha! I was on it. I got some great seats. Anyway, Snarky Puppy playing at the Paramount Theater in Oakland on September 2nd. And before that, as we talked about, Lettuce, another wonderful band, also plays around here. And you can actually see them at the aforementioned SF Jazz Minor Theater. A wonderful, wonderful theater. Apparently the largest theater in the world built specifically for jazz. That's what I've heard. Great neighborhood there in the Hayes Valley District. Lots of great restaurants. Very happening neighborhood there in San Francisco. Right near the Performing Arts District there with the War Memorial Opera House, that kind of thing. I was actually just there just a few days ago seeing a ballet of sorts there. Anyway, a fun part of San Francisco and SF Jazz. Wonderful, wonderful venue. And Lettuce is playing there. And I'll just throw this out for just in case. Oh my gosh. July 16th, Lettuce will be playing there. And they don't always do that, but they do open the dance floor in that usually sit down, more, jazz kind of theater. But they're opening the dance floor for Lettuce. And if you couldn't tell,
They have some funky stuff going down. Great for dancing too. So that's happening the next night. They're also having Sex Mob, if you are familiar with that scene. It's some other more crazy music going on there. So anyway, a little rundown, and I do want to let you know that from Cutton to Cranell, Fieldbrook to Fairhaven, Glendale to Tyee City, this is KHHA LP Arcata 94.7. Yes, coming to you broadcasting from the Creamery District. Or you may be listening at humboldthotair.org. So enough of this chit-chat. We're just going to keep on going here. Throwing out some more PSAs just real quick, because this one is a good one. If you're not familiar, Food Not Bombs is on the Arcata Plaza every Sunday at 4 p.m., providing free meals and produce to anyone who is hungry. They're always looking for volunteers and donations. If you want to learn more or get involved, just go on down to the plaza any Sunday at 4 p.m. tomorrow. Grab a plate of food, introduce yourself, get involved. They've been around for a while. It's the alternative food kitchen. I remember in their early days, they used to get kicked off the plaza regularly, run off, because, you know, you don't want to be giving out free food. That's not good. But anyway, things shifted, and now they are on the plaza every Sunday. So please get down there and support the wonderful people doing wonderful things at Food Not Bombs. So we're going to keep going here. Oh, Fearless Flyers, that was great. And then after that was Ikate. So now we're going to keep going. We're going to come back and visit Wolfpack. As I said, Wolfpack playing this October 16th at the Berkeley Greek Theater. And so this will give you another little taste of what they're like. So here we go.

So much music, so little time. What a band. Lettuce is playing behind us right now. I've probably gushed enough about Lettuce. Anyway, this is off their 2015 album, Crush. Phyllis is the name of this track. And before that, once again, Delvin Lamar Organ Trio with his song, Aces. And we started that off with Wolfpack. BTW, the spelling of that is capital V U L F P E C K, Wolfpack. And that was their song, Beastly. Wolfpack again coming up this October, October 16th, and at the Berkeley Greek. And I want to let you know this last hour, and every hour for that matter, of this show and all the shows on this wonderful station come to you with support from Wildberries Marketplace, home of the Wild Platter Cafe and Wild Nectar Juice Bar. 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I was just there, and I tell you folks, it is a great store. Please, please get down there. Great store. I don't know who does their buying, if this is okay to say, but their liquor department has some really interesting things going on in there. Great wine and other things. But anyway, if you want a pie, Ramones is in there. It's really great. Great place. So that's Wildberries Marketplace, top of the hill, G Street. Open 6 a.m. to midnight. Yeah, we like that. Us late nighters like that. Especially on my way here to my next show. You've been listening to Upbeats with DJ Canyon, but I am not DJ Canyon. I am DJ Nightlight. DJ Canyon's off having a riotous time in the woods, no doubt. So I'm filling in for the Upbeat show, but I will be back mere hours. In fact, 7 hours and, say, 3 minutes from now. I will be back in this chair. So if around midnight, right after the amazing Battlefield Funk show with Drosser Monumental, After Hours comes on. I bet you didn't know that. I bet you're not up at midnight on Saturdays. Well, maybe you are, but you might not be listening to KHHA, but now you will be, because you know the After Hours show will be taking you into the wee hours, and that's just about 7 hours from now. The time is 4:59, and as far as I know, Humboldt Hansen is coming in with his Saturday sessions. So, just wanted to take care of all that business. Once again, Lettuce, what a band. Corey Wong, playing with the Fearless Flyers, and the second song we did was with the Metropole Orchestra. Also with Wolfpack. So there you go, folks. We're just going to take it out here. KHHA LP Arcata 94.7 FM, Community Forward Radio from the Creamery District. And that's in Arcata, y'all. So here we go. We're going to let these guys play out while Humboldt Hansen works his magic.